0: The Boys of Summer med Don Henley. Dette Radio Norge. I går spilte Duran Duran på Unity Arena utenfor Oslo. Som oppvarming så var Simon Le Bon på telefonen hos Kim Nygaard på ettermiddagen her på Radio Norge, så Kim inviterte han til å bli med og spille sangutfordringen. Du vet den quizen hvor man skal prøve å gjenkjenne hvilke låter som man spiller små snutter av. Vi kan jo høre på hvordan det var da Simon Le Bon var med hos Kim.
1: Let's have a go.
2: We have picked 7 songs from the 80s, 90s and maybe the noughties. And you, Simon, have to guess the title of the song.
1: Okay.
2: Are you ready?
1: Ready.
2: And this is song number one.
1: Billie Jean.
2: Yes. Michael Jackson's Billie Jean. Next song, Simon.
1: Let's Dance.
2: Yes. David Bowie's Let's Dance. Did you know David Bowie?
1: Yeah, knew him well. But our relationship went through different stages. You know, he wanted to have a fight with me once.
2: Wow.
1: But that's a whole nother ball game, as my wife would say.
2: Was that for real?
1: So let's carry on with the game.
2: Okay. Song number three, Simon, and you have 21 seconds on the clock, so you're doing very well here. This one. 10 seconds on the clock, Simon.
1: No, is it Sade?
2: No, it's Phil Collins.
1: Oh, is it?
2: Yeah.
1: Oh, I've run out of time.
2: You run out of time.
1: Is that Something in the Air Tonight?
2: Yeah, it was in the air tonight.
1: Come on, let's do the other ones anyway.
2: Yeah, sure.
1: I want to find out if I can just get them.
2: I think you know him as well.